0: This school year, remind your teacher at Nebraska City High School,
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0: 3 with Easy to Love by Dustin Lynch. And before that, I Hope You're Happy Now by Carly Pearce and Lee Brice. We've got 30 minutes of continuous country coming your way, but first, let's take a look at the Community Notebook. 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
0: This look at your community notebook is brought to you by Nebraska City Utilities. They'd like to remind customers to fill out the cross-connection survey sent in this month's statement. It's a state requirement, and they need your help to provide the best possible service. Checking out some of the stuff going on out there. How about this next week on Wednesday? Morton James Public Library will have a special summer story time Wednesday all about libraries. That's fitting. Storytime events are geared toward kids who are 2 to 6 years old.

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Good afternoon, River Country. B103, new study says most Americans want to die at home, but only 1 in 3 actually do. Most end up in the hospital. I don't know. I'm kind of surprised. I would have guessed most Americans are like me and don't want to die at all.

0: 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The music is on.
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